ever been to Vegas? I said, no. He said, that's where we're gonna go. You need a change of pace. When we hit the strip with all the wedding chapels and the neon signs, he said, I left my wallet in El Segundo and proceeded to take

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Cause I can do it in the mix. And if your man gives you trouble just to move out on a double, and you don't let it trouble your brain, cause away goes trouble down the drain. Said away goes trouble down the drain.

Yo, El Moro's back. You still in here? Hey, yo, Minta, I can't believe we're gonna do this again. You ready? Blaze it up for all my mortals out there.

says, oh, wrong number, sorry to waste your time. And I think to myself, why now? Why me?